0: Go ahead, K5TL.
1: Hey, Tim.
0: I don't know what he means. I was just talking to Roger.
2: He called me useless.
0: Well, if you called us or something, we've been in an active fire, so, half the roof is gone. The Check H restaurant where we were having the ham club meeting caught on fire while we were in the restaurant. Let's see here. I wish I knew where the hole. They're not making any headway on fighting that fire. It's going to be a total loss.
2: Hey, damn, did Kelly just call me useless? Sometimes mine won't. I have to turn them off and turn them back on.

need to move down here in Malvern and get in a better area. Yes, that went over like a lead balloon. Down here, it's nice.

0: wasn't even a fire alarm that went off in that restaurant when it was on fire.
1: Maybe when they rebuild, they might already incorporate a fire alarm.

0: girlfriend.
1: Oh.
0: That's scary. He knew exactly who I was talking about when I said that.
1: No, I don't have a clue who you're talking about.
0: Lisa up there at work, she'd been texting, wanting to know if I was taking off Thursday because she wanted off on Thursday. I said, well, if she wanted off on Thursday, I'll go ahead and work. The only reason I'd take it off is so we wouldn't have to work. That one ain't no need to us be on there on second shift because halftime is dead anyway. But anyway, I know that cell service is working because she was texting me. But as far as the POC radios, I have no clue. They should be working, Jimmy. Keep turning it off and on. Maybe it'll fire up after a while.

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But if I just turn it on and set it down and get my hand away from it, it seems to log in better. So I don't know if that's still or not.

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We wanted to get out of the parking lot while we could before they blocked us in.

They're on AWIN. It was Check H. Check H Restaurant up in Russellville. Sure, it'll make the news tonight.

Western Citizen, just changed owners, called Check H. He bought the Western Citizen up here, same kind of food and everything. Just had the steak sandwich with fries and, I mean, the hash browns with cheese and all that.

0: The Lynx group will be at 9 tonight, so if you happen to be up, they're playing a few games, just giving away free wax. So if you happen to be awake at that time, because I know you probably, I think you're off tonight, so maybe check in at least. We're doing it at 9 now, because we didn't want to sit by the radios all day, so that's the way that goes. Anyway,
1: what about...
0: Okay, but, you know, because those ladies, I tell you what, they were the most professional waitresses to get everybody out. Nobody panicked. Nobody did any of that. We just went out.

Monday through Friday at 9. And it only takes about 10 minutes. So if you stay around and if you win something at first, you don't have to. Stephen won last night. Played a number game. Played a couple word games. I'm not too good at them. But we've tried to make it good for everybody. Roger almost won. He guessed number 22. Stephen guessed number 21. And the number was 18. So if Roger had guessed 20, he'd have won. But Stephen won.

Friday. Every night, Monday through Friday. And there might be some nights, you know, we don't have anything, but we'll have some stuff. So just a little short thing. And you just check in there. And if you guess the word, if you know the word, fine. If you don't. And if you like the scent, you just check it. I like it. And then two or three people may like it, and then we'll decide who gets it. So if you hadn't gotten anything tomorrow, of course you'll get it. So we'll make sure everybody still gets wax if they participate on the channel. And anytime during the day, if you happen to be up though, you can just come say hi. So the more participation, you know, if you happen to be around, even on weekends, you know, you can just come say hi to everybody. Angel, we're doing the channel now. Yep, I was going to check into the OSCOMNet with Chris. I picked up the radio to check in, and I heard fire, so, well, sorry, OSCOM, didn't get checked in.

0: are actually getting rural fire departments to come help.
1: Okay. W5RHS.
0: We'll be listening over here. So, see what happens. I need to find the hold button on this SDS-100 scanner so I can stop it on the frequency. But I don't remember where it is. K5TL.

0: Well, good evening, Mr. Bobby. How you doing?
1: Well, hey, Roger. Good to hear you. Doing good. Tried to rain all day, and in fact, it rained the Braves out. They got a game was suspended after the second inning, so they got to play it again tomorrow and see how that works. You been all right?
0: Yeah, doing pretty good. I woke up with a stiff neck for the last three mornings, and each morning is a little worse. And this morning I got up and couldn't hardly move it, but I took a couple of Advils, laid back down about one, and slept till about four. Stephen hollered at me and pulled me up. And this evening is doing pretty good. It's kind of back to normal.
1: Well, sure, I'm glad of that. Maybe you slept wrong or something. That can do it. I sleep weird. I sleep on my side, and I have my hand, my arm under my head. I use a pillow, but I sleep on my arm as well, so I always have.
0: I kind of do the same thing. I start out on my back. Then I don't lay there very long. I get tired of that, and I roll over to my right side. After I doze off for a little while, then I got to wake up and roll over to my left side. And in the morning, I'll be back on my back again. But that's, I've been doing that for years. I ain't slept any different than I normally do. So I don't know what's going on with it. Back again, but that's, I've been doing that for years. I ain't slept any different than I normally do, so I don't know what's going on.

0: Yeah, I figured Tim would get over here and tell you about his excursion today. That was interesting.
1: Oh, I know Tim's. Is that the one you're talking about where he had to evacuate the restaurant because it was on fire? Well, that ain't no fun. Somebody must have burned something.
0: How'd you hear about it so quick?

0: Say that again, Roger.
1: I said, how'd you hear about it so quick up there in Georgia?

0: Well, Tim told us on the talk box net, was that what you were talking about? He said that he and Dana were in some restaurant there in Russellville, and apparently the restaurant caught on fire.
1: Yeah, that's what I was talking about. Hang on, I got there, heard something out there, and I stepped out, and I hear one of the radios needs the car or the truck one talking, so I got to go out there and see which one I forgot to turn off. I'll be right back.

0: Okay, I'm back.
1: Well, I assume you found the offending radio and took care of it.
0: I left one of the mobiles on in the truck.
1: Well, I'm glad you figured it out, because you might have gone out in the morning and turned the key and it'd go, I ain't going nowhere.
0: Funny thing is, I ain't even drove the truck today. Both times I went down, I went in the car.
1: Uh-oh. Did you make sure it would start?
0: Oh, yeah, that radio, you could sit there and talk on it and receive on it for a solid, probably 2 weeks without draining the battery.
1: Oh, okay. Okay, so it doesn't really pull on that too much. Well, if it did in the old-fashioned days, I don't know if you got an automatic or what, but if it's a stick shift, just get it rolling just a little dab and away you go.
0: Yeah, truck stick.

0: shift. But the only problem is where I park it, the front wheels set in a hole, and you couldn't push it by hand to get it out of that hole and up the hill to the where you could start down the hill on the road there. That, you know, that would be a problem.
1: NPZ. I now remember my brother growing up. He's 17 months older than I am, and he was learning to drive, and Daddy bought a 59 Renault, had a 3-speed on the floor, and he ordered an engine from J.C. Whitney, and he got everything going except the electronics. So you had to jump it, you had to push it off everywhere you went. Anyway, he let me ride, but I had to push him off when he got stuck. I had to push it backwards, push it forward, whatever direction we had to go. He finally got rid of it, and I was kind of glad.
0: It's probably a couple of months there that I had to, that's the only way I could start it, you know, until I could get up enough money, save up enough money to buy whatever part of it was out, you know. So yeah, I know all about that. Get running alongside it, jump in, pop the clutch.
1: Yeah, didn't take much after that. As long as you're barely moving, you could, it'd start right off, usually. And he wasn't so good with a clutch. That's the time I taught him how to drive a 3-speed on the floor. So, half the time he'd choke it, you know, starting it. Anyway, that was fun times, though. I remember it. But he never did get the electronics working right on it. And he finally sold it and bought something else. So, you know how you do when you're that age, you know, you start off with a piece of junk and then you fix it about halfway and buy you another piece of junk. You know how that goes.
0: Sure, yeah, that's the vicious cycle of things.
1: I know. Did you ever ride a motorcycle?
0: Yeah, rode a few off and on. I never did own one. Well, I did do there for a little while. I had a little trail bike, but yeah, I rode a few.
1: I had friends at college, and that's what they had, and I'd ride on the back. And I've had my experiences, but I'd be afraid to get out on one now. Busy as these roads are, oh no, no thank you.
0: Oh yeah, I'm even leery getting out on the road in a vehicle anymore, hardly.
1: Well, just imagine being up here. Well, our youngest daughter, she interviewed for a new job, and she got told last week that she got it, so she'll get it's all remote, so she don't have to go to the office like she does now. She starts on the 29th. But sometime in the fall, their headquarters are in Perth, Australia. So she'll have to go over there for training for I don't know if it's 4 weeks or not. We think it's 4 weeks. Somewhere, October, September, October. She don't know yet. I thought, wow, that's someplace I've never been, but I never traveled. I said, I've been out of the United States once. We went up to visit my brother in Sault Ste. Marie, Michigan. We rode over to Sault Ste. Marie, Canada, just to say we've been over to Canada. But outside of that, hadn't been to any other countries. Hadn't had no desire to, if you want to know the truth.
0: Been to Windsor, Canada, just out of Detroit there. I did get to go to Panama when I was in the military. But other than that, I ain't never been outside the U.S. And I'm like you, I don't got no desire to either.
1: K4NPZ. I don't have a passport, ain't gonna get one. We're homebodies. We don't care nothing about, we don't hardly care about going out of state. Heck, we don't hardly care about much going out of Woodstock, if you want to know the truth.
0: When I get ready to take a trip, I just go to Hot Springs and hang out all day and check out the flea markets and stuff. I come home and I feel like I've been on vacation. Mercy.
1: I guess that must be your next largest town, so you don't venture into Little Rock unless you have to, right?
0: No, sir, I avoid Little Rock just about it, if any way possible.

0: You know, I think most of us, we kind of stay within our little comfort zone. I don't get out. We don't leave Wichita very much. You know, it's usually a doctor's appointment, and it's not far. It's not like it's across town or anything of that nature. We don't get into Atlanta for any reason. I don't know of any reason I want to go. The Braves Stadium is about 20 miles from here. I've done that once, and in fact, Amy's husband asked me, "Do I want to go to the ball game?" But you know, there's so much walking these days where you got to park and all that kind of stuff. I'll just stay home, listen to it on the radio.
1: That's about the way I am. I was off today, and the only reason I went to town, I had to go to Walmart and get two prescriptions that they had ready. And I thought, well, I need to run back down here to Dollar General and get Lulu's treats and snacks and stuff. So she just about runned out. So other than that, I'd have sat right here at the house all day long, never even hardly went outside other than go check the mail.
2: Yeah, I don't like getting out of my comfort zone either. K5SWT.
0: Good evening there, Mr. Stephen. Hope you're doing good. No, I don't either. Well, I didn't go down and check the mail today. I went yesterday. So I didn't go today. And all I have to do is go down two small flights, well, 20 stairs. Didn't do that. And I didn't even take the trash out yet. I don't guess I have to. It's just down the hall. Don't even have to get wet. Steve, what you been up to?
2: Oh, not too much. Went to church this evening. I think you've heard me on here before. We have our church service on Tuesday during the week. Then we got a small group Bible study tomorrow night. And looking forward to that. And not easy.
0: The deal, Tim was on the talk box net and he said something about it. The restaurant he and Dana was in burned down. So was it that place that Roger was over there and they had that, I forgot what kind of pie was that, I forget now. What happened? What do you know about that? You can tell me.
1: Bobby, it weren't that, and where the chicken livers and the possum pie was.
2: It was just on the other radio. You know, it was not the same that him and Roger and them went to at all. It was something different. I forgot the name of it. But the fire started in what they call their laundry room. I assume it's probably where they have their cleaning towels and stuff. Started in there, something in the breaker box caught on fire.
0: Oh man. Yeah, he said everybody got out okay. Hope somebody got them home easy enough, but that's a little more excitement than I want to deal with.
1: They're still fighting it.

0: We didn't get nothing but one syllable on your end. Remember, it's a little more delayed because 120 is linked to RF Little Rock.
1: 1, 2, 3, 4, 5, 10, 12, 13, 7, 9, 8. Yeah, I said, Tim said a while ago they were still fighting it up there. That's been a pretty good time since about 7 o'clock.

0: Wow. Yeah, I noticed I'm hearing some white noise on Roger's transmission. I didn't know why. I started to mention, but I didn't, because he's still coming in. So I knew something was different, but I didn't know what it was.
1: Matt, take a frying pan out there and whack it into a pole.
2: What will that do for you?
1: Well, I don't know, but I whacked the microphone with a flashlight and you said that fixed it.
3: I'm on my M1K. I turned it on to see how much, if I needed to charge it up. Oh, it's still at 99%, so I'm going to leave it alone.
0: Yeah, I thought you were on it. K4NPZ in the group for ID. Yep, sounded mighty good. I know you're enjoying that thing. I like mine. I've not taken it mobile yet. I need to put my phone credentials in there in case the situation arises, but we don't go very much. But it's a neat little device. I sure do like it. I know you like yours too.
1: Bet I ain't got no white noise in there now, do I?

clean signal.

0: Where in the world did that come from? It weren't me. Well, it weren't me either. Was that Jason? I don't know where it came from. I just thought of it. Well, it's not me.
1: Nah,
0: don't look at me.
1: He's up there in Arkansas this week.
0: Oh, I brought him out of the woodwork.

0: No, guess not. Well, I said Jason, because most of the time if I key up, he jumps in here and Lee says hello. And hadn't heard him, so he was the first name I thought of. So anyway, no, I don't know who it was. I didn't quite tell. Couldn't quite tell.
1: Yeah, Jason's up there in the lane again this week.

was, I had to go back and listen. See if I can make out who it was. But it had to come through on the archives, which will be about 25 minutes from now.

0: them done gone to bed.
1: Said he was listening over here about 20 minutes ago on the POC radio. Let me see.

why is, you said the 120 machine was linked or something. What are they, what are they doing to cause it to be linked or something? That's not the way it usually works, does it? K4NPZ, that was a double between Roger and Steven, but I got both sides of it. Okay, I copied that.

0: yeah. And now I understand. So, hey, at least he's got it working where y'all are still in there and still on the system. So, there you go. That's a good idea.
1: Before the All-Star come about, see, we've had All-Star on the system two different times. We had it on for a year or so, just on a couple of repeaters, here and there, back in about 2014 or so, something like that, 2014, 15 maybe, and then it went away, something happened, and it went away for a little while, not the All-Star, but as far as us having it, something messed up and they never did fix it. Well, then when All-Star really sort of took off for everybody else, when it kind of upgraded, then everything pretty much has it now that to speak of as far as around this area. But used to, everything was linked RF. You had 443.2 and 49 repeaters in Little Rock that were the main hub, UHF and a VHF. Same site, same controller, everything. You had a big repeater in Bradford that was covered a large area. Walnut Ridge up in North Arkansas could link to it. And there were probably, if the whole system was linked up, there were probably 12 or 13 repeaters total when the whole system was connected. Now, all that wasn't connected at one time. It was split off. Kelly's system had like four or five repeaters on it, and then the rest were on what we called the AR link system. So it was sort of two different systems that could be all connected together during Skywarn and stuff like that.

0: KVNPZ for license preservation. Well, in my geography, but in Arkansas, is not great. But I've always been impressed with this system. You know, with the links y'all got on here. But does it cover most of the state? I know you probably got some parts that it doesn't, but for the most part, does it cover the whole state?
1: With All-Star, it covers more since the All-Star system has, since Oxcom has been into play, and they've really been promoting All-Star, it covers more now than I think it ever has. Tim can tell us that in a minute. He's trying to take care of the cats, cat food and stuff. But I think more remote areas are covered than there used to be. Whether it be from repeaters or individual nodes like we got.

0: Okay. Because Georgia didn't have a system like that, you know, it's just not. But thinking north to south, it's about 350 miles from the Tennessee border to the Florida border. I never have thought of it east and west to see how far it is, so we've got a pretty good area there, but there's nothing even comes close.
1: Arkansas is roughly 240 miles wide from west to east and 270 miles long from north to south. That's just according to ChatGPT. I didn't do nothing special there.

0: Well, I'm just trying to think east to west. I'm guessing it's about 200 miles east to west and 350 north to south. And that's Bobby's guess.
1: ChatGPT says here, I know I said Atlanta, Georgia is about 567 miles away by car. I didn't say nothing about Atlanta, Georgia. How far it is from here to there? Okay, total length of Georgia boundaries is 1,039 miles. That's from mapsofworld.com.

didn't know it was that big, because I've been north to south, so I'm not sure how it's measuring it. But basically on the north is Chattanooga, Tennessee, and on the south is Valdosta, Georgia, and it's about 350 from that point, one point to the other. But they might be measuring diagonally, or, you know, from the northeast corner to the southwest corner, et cetera, et cetera, et cetera. So I'm glad I don't have to walk that far.

0: it is. Roger, you over there watching Hate of the Night or what?
1: I got some other movie I found on YouTube. I don't know nothing about it yet. It's kind of starting to pick up a little interest.

when Shane was on the TalkBox net a few weeks back, he was saying that these MMDVM boards that go in these DMR hotspots, apparently they're gonna have some kind of board you can put in those and make it do All Star. I thought, man, that ought to set All Star on fire.

think it's available yet. And I don't have any of the MMDVM hotspots. Apparently it's like the old-fashioned DMR spots you used to see around, you know, that would do DMR. But I don't get on DMR and D-Star very much, even though I've got the capabilities. I don't get on not near as much as I do All-Star. All-Star is my favorite. It's nice and clear and don't make your voice sound like Donald Duck and all that kind of nonsense.

I got D-Star capability too, and I've checked into D-Star Net a few times. First time was pretty neat because I'd never been on D-Star before, but I could take it or leave it. Really.

0: It's still eating an ear right now.
1: So elaborate to me what happened on the your restaurant fire.
0: They still fighting that fire?
1: You weren't in the kitchen trying to cook or nothing, were you?
0: No. Not me, but yeah, they just I guess they are. They just checked par again for all the units. So they're still there. I think it's quieting down some, but they're still putting water on it. No, we were just fixing to leave, and they come back there and said, fire, fire, we got to get out, fire. So we exited the building, and as we passed the kitchen and everything, we felt the heat and the smoke and everything else. By the time we got out the parking lot, it started to get worse. We went on ahead and left while we could because we didn't want to get blocked in. Mm-hmm. And listed the rest of it on the scanner. And then, of course, it's a total loss.

0: hate to see that. I know generally, you know, most places have insurance, but it's never a winning proposition. And I hate to see business people have to put up with that. I'm glad y'all made it out all right. Glad everybody else made it out okay. So, anyway, I've never been involved in that. Never wanted to be. So I'm sure you didn't either.
1: I've ever seen them. Everybody was calm and just like, you know, we got to get out. We did. You know, it worked out great.

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And that was a really good restaurant. It was the Western Citizens, what it was, but, you know, they just remodeled it. Well, they just changed owners and kept everything basically the same. He'd only had it 2 years.

0: KK4NPZ in the group. Well, I remember Western Sizzler. Used to be a chain a long time ago. We hadn't had those in years. Used to be a good place. Is it the same as it is part of the chain, the Western Sizzler chain?
1: Not, but they kept the same basic food and everything. It's called Chick H. So I guess we're going to have our meeting at the Pizza Hut next month. Kind of what I said, but not gonna be near as good as Western Citizens or Check H, that's for sure. And of course, we didn't get to pay because you know you pay when you go out. So I hate that, but nothing I can do about it. Feel sorry for the workers because one lady just quit her job to come back to work there.

0: The time is 12.
1: Well, you hate that. You know, the owner suffers, the employees, they suffer. They had a job today, they do not tomorrow. So, that's bad.

Yeah. Other steakhouses are really putting nice things about them on Facebook, so I hope they build back. So they're a Christian couple, and the mayor said, well, that's what we have insurance for. You hate to use it, but that's why we pay these high premiums.

0: My daddy used to say insurance ain't worth a dime unless you need it. It's true.
1: Fixed a chicken in the OSCOMNET, had the M1KE, like, I'll check in, and, well, that didn't happen.
2: So,
1: they weren't even yelling, they just said, fire, fire, you know, just real calm, and, you know, I think they thought they were going to get it out. I really do. I think they thought that they could get the fire out, you know, under control, and then it didn't happen.
3: One of the worst things you can do with Dublin, that's one of the worst things you can do in a situation like that, to go to screaming and hollering and causing everybody to panic that's trying to get out of exit doors and stuff all at one time when there may be limited, you know, doors. It may not be maybe one or two exit doors, you know.
1: I'm just saying the girls did such a good job. I mean, of getting everybody, they made sure we got out, you know, helped us out. They knew we were blind in there, and that the waitress came immediately to us and made sure that we had help out that restaurant.
3: That's what it's all about, too.

0: remember growing up. Make sure I got in here. I hadn't doubled yet, so I didn't want to start. Daddy used to say, if you smell smoke, get out a window. Take your pillow and put it around your hand, and if you have to bust through the glass or whatever you have to do, get out. Don't try to do anything else.
1: We did. And of course, we left. You know, some people stayed around. They wanted to see the fire, but they had to leave too, of course.

When I was working at the IRS, we were in a 6-story building. Let me check again here. We were in a 6-story building. We were on the 5th floor. And the elevator stopped working, you know, because of the fire alarms. And they told the blind employees, they said, y'all can go into the, there was a handicapped bathroom that was on the inside. Y'all wait on the fireman. I said, yeah, you can just watch. Because that ain't going to happen. I'm going to be leading a group of individuals down the stair, because if there's smoke or very little lighting, I said, I know where to go. Don't you worry. Y'all just follow me. I'll show you out of here. This old boy ain't staying around. And they say the stairwells will, you know, they'll take so much heat and all that. But I said, I'm not willing to try that. So I never did do that.

35 SWT. I know of downtown Pine Bluff, we have a Simmons Bank building that's 11 stories tall. And I think they have evacuation drills. They especially do it after, they especially did after the 9/11 terror attacks. And they, of course, they planned it out for everybody, and they had it live on the radio, on the AM/FM radio, you know, where everybody know, you know, told everybody what was going on after the fact and everything. And they just come in and said, it's time for lunch, which to people that don't know any better, that's code for evacuate the building immediately.

0: they would hold drills, fire drills. Usually you didn't know about them. Every now and then you could know ahead of time. And, of course, no matter what shift I was on, I was supposed to have a person that would walk out with me. And you couldn't always count on that person being there. But anyway, it didn't matter to me. I'd grab the arm of the nearest person. I could have done it by myself, but you had to report to a specific zone out in the middle of a parking lot. So I'd walk out. So, you know, I don't play games. You don't know if it's a real fire or not. It ain't time to be finding out, especially if you're in a higher building where you can't get out the, you know, where you're not on the ground floor. So I always took it seriously, and I don't care if it's raining outside or what the weather is, that fire alarm goes off, I'm out of here.
1: Way they do it at the school where my wife works, just because of what happened up in Jonesboro back in 97. If the fire alarm goes off, the administration will immediately check the building for smoke or whatever. And nine times out of ten, it's just a pull box the kids pull. But they will not immediately evacuate the building until they're told to, just for that reason.

0: and I can understand that. I can understand that. I'm wondering, maybe, you know, I was hoping they would kind of make schools where they had one way in and one way out. In other words, control the entrances so that you don't have people from the outside to cause harm to be able to get in. But I'm sure it's not as, apparently it's not as safe as it could be in some places.
1: Those schools are being built that way. The courtyard is in the middle of the building where they can still have access to outdoors, but nobody from the outside can access the courtyard without coming through the front of the building first. If that makes sense. So, in other words, the students in the courtyard cannot be accessed from the street at all.

I get that. And also, I believe some states are allowing the administrators to carry, which I think is fine. You get administrators that are trained or that are carrying it. Hopefully, you know, it'll deter some of this stuff. Because we had a incident at a school up in North Georgia, up in Winder, not long ago. And I can't imagine how it would traumatize teachers, adults, or teachers, kids. I don't know. I don't know if you'd ever get over it.

lot of police videos where that happens, and you know how they train and everything, and I don't know, it would be really traumatic to, especially not being able to see, to be in a situation like that. Especially, you know, like tonight, I wasn't really scared or nothing tonight, because I mean, I knew I was going to make it out, and I knew it was okay, and you know, all that, so I mean, I wasn't, but I knew everybody was going to be all right, because the fire really hadn't started to spread that much. But yeah, it's and there's a lot of hospital shootings now too. That's really a scary thing. K5TU.

Well, it's after 1 a.m. here in Georgia. I need to jump out, y'all. Enjoyed it. Enjoyed talking to y'all, and we'll talk with y'all again very soon. Glad y'all are okay, Tim. Made it out all right. Yeah, you could probably contact the owner and pay your bill if you felt led. They'd probably appreciate it about now. See y'all later, K4NPZ.

for a second. Well, I would definitely do that if I knew how to, and pay an extra tip for his waitresses, because they deserve it. And with all what they went through, I know insurance will pay it, but, you know, that's not the point. Also, if you ever want to look on YouTube, the Georgia Police Activity, they have some pretty good videos. A lot of them are shoplifters, and it's pretty funny. But the Georgia Police Activities, I might check it out sometime. 5 to you.

0: Yeah, you could let the dust settle and maybe contact the owner or something like that, or I'm sure there'll be a Facebook group, something like that. There'll be a way to do it, I'm sure, you know, when the dust settles, if you will. So, yeah, I'll have to take a look at that. So anyway, Tim, Roger, Steve, whoever's listening, see y'all later. K4NPZ.
1: Catch you later, Bobby.
2: Bobby, I think the correct term would be when the smoke clears. K5SWT.
0: There's always one in every group when the smoke clears. 10-4.
2: Roger, I couldn't help that.
3: They still have a lot of fire. I'll start trying to see what they can do with it. If they still have fire.
1: Yeah, I thought that was pretty good.
0: Walked into that one, didn't I?
1: Yeah, I thought that was pretty good.
0: Walked into that one, didn't I?

0: But it has to be because everybody says it is. They're just now reducing the aerial, whatever, and they're going to hand lines. They still have fire in the building. Got the dining room and everything else, so it's definitely a total loss.
1: They got the dining room y'all were in, too.

0: Say again, I hit a button on my radio, sorry.
1: Appears to be working. He got the dining room y'all were in, too.
2: Bad he couldn't have grabbed a chair and drug it out with him.

0: one there.
1: People come along and say, well, you got that one on Baltieri, so that's the only thing left from the such and such restaurant.
0: I'm pretty sure, because they said the fire was in the dining room, and it was in the lobby and all. It got the whole building. So, I mean, and that started at 7 o'clock. And they're still fighting fire, so no way that building's going to be saved.

0: say it's pretty much done for.
1: Maybe they'll show it on the news tomorrow.

0: they still be taking, yeah, if they still run 100 pounds of pressure, they still, dang, that thing still got some hot spots in it.
1: Now, discontinued the aerial truck, you know, they just now shut it down for the moment.

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That'd take like four pictures to get it, but it said the battery icon shows a mostly full battery with only a portion of it empty.

0: want to get out of here, I think. Called it a night, it's getting late, so we'll... probably catch y'all tomorrow. Hopefully they'll get this fire out. K5TEL.
1: Yep, I'm finna do the same thing. I'll be up for a few more minutes, but finna be winding it down here. So we'll catch y'all tomorrow. K5SWT.

0: coffee run today?
1: No, I'm making a lumber run. I gotta get 2 2x4 treated and 1 2x6 treated.
0: You pick your own lumber, or you let them do it? I said, do you pick your own lumber, or do you let the lumber yard pick it for you?
1: Myself. I want just what I want.
0: Eric, same way. If you don't watch them, they'll give you all the knots. Projects outside yesterday till after 9 o'clock. Give me a sawzall or nothing, so I couldn't get the rest of them out, at least not very easily.
1: Me owes you overtime, right?
0: Well, yeah, he does. If he wants that trailer done, he's gonna have to get them boards out. But that'll be okay. We'll get to it when we get to it. I don't know. It kind of looks like it's going to rain today.
1: Down in Austin, I don't know if you can hear me. Probably picking fences pretty good. And yeah, get back up on the hill a little bit now.
0: Be fine. I got to run in the office. Maybe I'll catch you later, Mr. Handyman. Take care of yourself and be careful. KG7, CAT clear for now.
1: Hey, Jennifer, don't fall asleep on duty, you know, you put in a hard day yesterday.

0: 5CEL, Mark.
1: Hey, how you doing, AE5RW?
0: Heard you in a while. Well, we're doing all right. How about yourself?
1: Pretty good. I just hadn't been in the truck much. I'm headed home from Mall Mail right now, so I had a minute.
0: Oh, yeah. What did you see about it? Did you see on the news where they had a fire up here at one of our restaurants?
1: One of your restaurants in Russellville?
0: Yeah, it was the Chick H. It looked like, was it like the old Western Sizzle? Really a good restaurant. We were there when it happened. Had the ham club meeting last night. They came in and said fire, and we had to get out of there. And it was an electrical fire, and it was a total loss.
1: Oh, my. No, I didn't hear that. Wow.
0: Scary there for a second, but we got everybody got out. The employees did a great job, you know. So that's it was an electrical fire and they couldn't get it out of control. But anyway, that's about all we got going on up here. Just been doing several things around here and staying busy.
1: Talked to Henderson lately?
0: A message, and we're actually working on getting a repeater on All-Star up here, and it'll be linked in, and he'll be able to get into that repeater really well. It's 146.865, so as soon as we get it linked in, one of the YACU repeaters. We got to figure out what we need to link it in and get some help with that because the guy's not real sure. But it's at the 911 center, and as soon as we get that linked, he'll be able to get in, no problem.
1: Okay, good. When do you think it'll be running? Another month?
0: As soon as we get somebody to tell Larry what to do, KF5MLP, and get with him, if we get some, I don't know if anybody around here knows how to interface that, but so as we can get something at least temporarily going, well, it'll be up and running.
1: We need up in Cabot, something like that. We've been trying to get something up there for a while, hadn't we?
0: Never got anything up there. The Cabot people can link for severe weather, but I don't think they keep it linked. But this is a downtown repeater, but for John and everything, he shouldn't have any problems, so be good to get him back on the air again. I could set up a crossband now in the Marlton if he needed, but we'll have to get him back up and running. I guess Indiana and Illinois is going to get hit with some severe weather today, so glad it's not us.
1: That seems to all be north of us.
0: Oh, you've been coming to Clarksville yet?
1: They just got the plans approved with the city, so hopefully it'll start pretty soon here.
0: Good. That's real good. So we'll get you'll get to come up there and you'll have to get together and go eat at Old South or something. If you've never been to that restaurant, that's a good restaurant up here.
1: What do they serve?
0: All kind of food. It's like home style cooking. We like the chicken fried chicken, And they got, of course, Roger likes the chicken livers. But they got all kind of stuff in there that you can get. So it's a really good really good restaurant. Most of them have peanut butter pie, so that's good too. They got that. They got a couple good Mexican restaurants. Of course, if you want to if you get here in the evening time, about 3:30 or 4 o'clock, you know, you can go to Brown's Catfish, and that's really good to have. Or you can eat shrimp, catfish, see, you know, all that stuff. It's really good.
1: Yeah, we're going to Wright's Barbecue tonight. Try it again. Like, first time I had it, it wasn't that good. It was like the first week or two they were open. We're going to see if they've gotten any better. They're here in Little Rock.
0: Fat Daddy's Barbecue up here in Russellville. It's real good, too. So if you like barbecue, that's where you're going, Russell.
1: Fat Daddy's Barbecue.
0: Barbecue, we like Mexican, so we got several good places. I guess now we're gonna have our meetings at Pizza Hut, that since we can't have it at Check H. So we did get an extra class, person passed his extra last night though, so that was good.
1: Oh, cool. To have the two V's and all that stuff to do the general extra.
0: Do it online too. We do tests remotely now. Larry does, and so he can sign you up for that, as long as you got a computer and I guess a webcam. And then every week, every meeting, we do testing right before a meeting, and so does the one in Ola. And if you pass the test, your license show up within 2 days. So it's pretty quick.
1: Good. Well, I think Sharon and Jack got their license renewed.
0: They're all good to go, so we just need to get them back on the air. Need to get something down there in Bryan so they can get in a little bit better. The 120, I don't think, covers quite into Bryan. I mean, there's a hill there. Now, Kelly's got a repeater in Bauxite that covers into Bryan, but it's not linked in yet. It covers Bryan real well. 145.15.
1: Need to check on Domino's. Guess 9-2 to see when we're coming up for renewal.
0: Donna got a different call, didn't she? Do you remember her? I don't know her new call.
1: Yeah. Some APN. I don't know what the prefix is. Something. The last of her call is APN.
0: Papa Nora, okay. Well, we'll try to look it up, see. Probably can find it pretty easy. Make sure they're all good. Get Jack and them radio and all that, so. Well, it's good to hear from you, and glad everybody's doing good. Maybe we'll get together sometime up this way, and what have you. So you'll be coming up this way some. Maybe Donna can come up there with you or something. One day, she's not working.
1: Yeah. I think it's KC5APN. Check that and see. And, anyways, all right. I'll let you get. I'm crossing the river now. 85RW.

0: ship is her. She's, she's gonna have to renew too because she expired. $12.25 $7.17 of 25. So she needs to hurry up. She's got 2 year grace, but she needs to go ahead and get with Steven and get renewed. So, that's, but yeah. That's a store there. I can check yours real quick, but I think yours is good. Let me see.
1: See what mine's out. If it's close, I'll just renew mine at 2.

0: you're good. You're 11-3 of 27.
1: Yeah.
0: You're issued 18, so next year you can renew. You can't renew until 90 days before, so get hers done. I think everybody's good. I don't know about Tim Woodbury. Yeah, I think his expired, so I don't think he can renew his, but everybody else is good.
2: Tim's expired. I want to get him to do a test. I'll get him online and get to do that test thing then. He can take it and probably pass it, so shouldn't be any problem.
0: Do it online, or he can come up here at 4 o'clock one evening in Russellville and right for a meeting and do it right there on the computer or whatever way he wants to do it. So, anyway, all right, we'll catch you later on. Hope you have a good day there. And let us know we figure all that repeater out. Get that all started up for John. Have a good one. K5 to you.
2: Okay, AE5RW.
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0: How you doing today, K5TL?
1: Doing good. Man, it's been a while since I heard from you. I was going to send a search party up to Russellville to check on you.
0: On here. We just haven't been on, I guess, when you are. I was going to check into OSCOMNet, but we were involved in a fire last night at the restaurant, so everybody's okay. Restaurant's not. Went to eat there at the Chick H restaurant. Used to be like the Western Citizen. And was just finished up the meeting. We adjourned the meeting. We was all there, and they came in and set fire in the restaurant, so they helped us all out. And it was a total loss. It was an electrical fire. And by the time we passed the kitchen, you could feel the heat coming from the fire and the smoke. And we got out of there, and before it got real bad inside, and headed on home. And those firemen worked, on through the night to get it under control.
1: Life on the edge up there. I didn't know you had so much excitement in your life. No, I said something to somebody the other day. I said, I used to like to sit down about 8:45 and 9 o'clock, 9:30 and get involved in on the late night people talking, or I call y'all the bedtime group. And I hadn't heard anybody on there, and I said, well, I believe they done snuck off doing that DMR and stuff.
0: Well, a couple of days I came down with something last Thursday night. I don't know what it was. I think I ate something or something, but man, had a little fever, like a 24-hour virus. So I didn't feel too good a couple of days, but other than that, we were on last night some, and after we got home, and so I don't know what went on Sunday night, one night we, but we're all doing good, and probably be on tonight, who knows. I know Steven was out for a few days, and so. And glad we're not in Illinois and Indiana today, because they're having some storms up there this afternoon. I don't know if you saw it on Facebook. And I've been seeing that about your sheriff over there, I guess, hiring that deputy or something. Been reading about that.
1: Get into it, because there's a lot of people that listen, but things are not what they appear, if you can figure out what I'm saying. But I do have one question for you, though, Tim. Did you get to finish eating? It'd be kind of hard to get reimbursed if the building burnt down, but I'd be kind of upset if I hadn't got to eat.
0: If it is, we ate. And, of course, you pay as you leave, so we didn't have to pay last night, but gladly would have, because they're just good people that run the restaurant, and the employees are such good employees that help. It was unreal how calm and collective those waitresses were and all. They got to get everybody out of the restaurant that was there, and they did a great job with it, and they hadn't had any training.
1: It's the most important thing is nobody was hurt.
0: That's a good thing. So, but we hate we lost that restaurant, because they had some real good hash browns and all that. So hopefully they'll rebuild with Ted's tea. So. But anyway, well, I guess everything else been going good over there.
1: Sure, it's 92 degrees, a little bit humid, but there's a nice breeze blowing, so it's just not miserable. I finished up a car about an hour ago, so I'll just coast the rest of the day. And I told her I'd cook supper tonight. And then, but yeah, everything's on top shelf over there. Really hadn't looked at the weather real good, I'll put it like that, but looks like we may get some rain the next couple of days.
0: Yeah, I looked at that. I don't think it's too much of a chance, you know, nothing major, so I think it'll be scattered, but we'll see. One time they says it's going to be a lot of rain tomorrow, but I think they've downgraded that.

0: anyhow.
1: Yeah. Well, you got any big camping trips planned?
2: I want to tip up to Beaver Springs, not this weekend, but next. And I thought, well, let's just see what's going on, see the weather. Chris probably doesn't want me to come back to Mountain Home. It seemed like all I did was bring storms with me every time I came. I know her and the daughter got one planned either the week before the 4th of July or the week after. They're going to go down to Hot Springs and camp for the weekend. But, nothing that's set in stone other than that, and they're going, and I'm going to stay here. So, well, I hate that about that restaurant. I hope they had insurance.
1: Sure they did. Yeah, I was going to check into Chris's net last night, and I just picked up the radio to try to check in, you know, with a little M1KE. I just picked it up, tried to check in the OSCOM net. They said fire, so I said, well, that net's going to have to not be happening this week. We got to get out of here, so. But, let's see, the 4th of July is coming up in a couple of weeks, so. Got this weekend and the next weekend, and after that it's 4th of July, so. They're probably going to go camping next weekend or in 2 weeks. But, that 4th of July, we got a picnic scheduled that day, I think. But other than that, we don't have anything going on the weekends, so. Ours is pretty open, as far as we know, so. But, anyway. It's supposed to be a little cooler, I think.
2: Good news, I'm going to pull the camper down to Hot Springs. When they're done camping, I could throw that stuff in the back of my truck. When I get to Little Rock, just turn and come up towards you. We'll see how that works out. Get that other antenna back up. Or get it up for you. It was something I was fixing. Oh, I know what it was. It seemed like I saw social media where you had 52, 62 check-ins. And I barely got in. I was on the north end of the ridge. And, you know, I've told you about it doesn't transmit good north and south. And I think I just barely got to the edge of it and got checked in. And I had forgot to link it up till I got home last night. And I wasn't sure if there was going to be other people still talking or this morning. I think I linked it up this morning, early this morning. Just to make sure everything still works. When I get back to the house, I'll unlink it and just put it back on the his here in town, his stage link. But, what I could hear, I was just I'm not sure if there was going to be other people still talking or this morning. I think I linked it up this morning, early this morning. Just to make sure everything still works. When I get back to the house, I'll unlink it and just put it back on the his here in town, his stage link. But, what I could hear, it sounded like he had a pretty good

0: I thought, well, I won't need the scanner, you know, because I'll be gone just a couple of hours and nothing's going to happen. But I'd like to have heard the initial call out from the fire department and all.
1: Seemed like I heard him say, I heard him say it, and I read it too. Had a P-25 check in on it. They discussed the ham.live and what they're going to do with all that. So it's pretty interesting net.

0: Yep. Anyway, I thought, well, I won't make that mistake again, not take that with me. But yeah, whatever works out for you on that, just come on by. I don't know, to a Chris's schedule is or whoever's. But our fire department up here is on AWIN, so I have to have the scanner in order to hear that. I don't have an AWIN radio, so I have to have the scanner to hear the fire department. That's the only drawback about this unit in SDS-100 is the battery only lasts about 6 or 7 hours on a charge. Then you got to plug it in or change it out. And the batteries they use in this thing have a tendency to swell and cause a problem. So it's a major deal with those batteries. I got to buy another one because one of mine swelled the other day, and it didn't break the scanner, but it almost did. So if we had to take that outside real quick, because you never know what them lithium batteries are going to do.
1: I keep batteries in them, but most of the time they're either plugged into the wall or into the vehicle. Very rarely do I run them on batteries, because you put some batteries in there and I don't even think they'll last 2 hours. They use up some batteries.
0: Six or seven out of these, so we do okay if I leave, you know, but I need to get mine fixed up a little bit better so it scans the sights a little bit. I think I got too much, it's scanning too many of the sights. I don't need to scan, and it's really slow getting around to what I want to hear.

0: somebody asked me, did I like this Whistler? And the only way I'm sure they do the same thing, the Unitons and Whistler. To me, it's just a matter of what you like. I mean, and what you're comfortable using and how well you learn it.
1: The same, you know, they really are. My problem is sometimes it's, if you keep the scanner down, if I got it on my belt, I can't hear it, you know, sometimes. So I like the speaker mic. I wish I could find an external speaker that would work like a speaker mic with this scanner. That would be really nice. But they don't really, they used to make them, but I can't find them anymore. That'd be pretty handy. You know, that way you could hear it a little bit better. So, anyway, just have to, but it is what it is. It picks up real good around here. Now, the Yale County and Dardanelle, where my sister lives, I can just use my regular GD77. Because, it's got DMR, so, you know, they're DMR, so I just carry it.
0: I was fixing to ask you about that. On Whistler, these scanners, they're not loud. On the TRX-1s, the handhelds. Now, the TRX-2s,

0: hustling. They're pretty loud. But these handhelds, they are not loud. I refuse to run one with the volume turned all the way up. You can go up to 30, and I never go over 28. And as far as putting an external speaker, I put a small one on it so it could be up closer to my head where my ears are located. But I don't like fooling with that wire. And I hate to put a big speaker on it, because you're asking that little radio to do a whole lot. So, I don't know if you hear talking in the background. I mean, I can hear it unless I had the radio, AM FM radio turned up loud or whatever. But, the DMR, Motorola Capacity Plus, my scanner hears it, but what's cool about it is, it just scans it, and then pretty well got everybody covered, I guess, is what I'm telling you, between the three radios. But this one Whistler picks them all up. But I'll tell you what I have noticed, and I was going to ask you about this. It picks up the Motorola Capacity Plus, you know, digital stuff, really well, all the way to Memphis, almost to Jonesboro, past the White River. But a regular VHF analog, these scanners don't pick them up real well at a distance. Do you have that same problem with yours?
1: Yeah, yep. Analog doesn't do real well on it. It does the digital great, but it don't do the analog real good. So I have to use the other radio mainly for that.
0: Okay, I was curious about that, because I knew we had two different scanners.
1: Well,
0: I'm going to pull in here, Tim, get some of this Google juice for the truck. I look down, and I'm down to three-quarters of a tank. To most people, they could ride forever, but to me, that's almost empty. You never know what's going to come up. I like to pretty well stay between four and three-quarters, but I'll catch up to you here after a while. Good talking to you, and yeah, I did miss you. I'm glad you're better.
1: It all works out good.
0: Let's get deep before the place caught fire. Hopefully, they'll rebuild.
1: K5 TL, KD5 over. I'd like to figure out a way to put it outside and hook it up to that and get one of those Bluetooth transmitters, which I've got. And then I could just leave it hooked up and carry one of the little Bluetooth speakers around with me here in the house. And then it'll pick up really well. So one of these days I'll do that, but anyway, it's all good, but you're right. They don't do good on analog. You don't want to be walking. I've got to go do a couple of things here real quick myself. K5 to you.